0: por fin es viernes.
1: We sit together on the sofa with the music way down.

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Pump up the bass and the plane.

you got in sun and breaks the mold. Get a look at Melipidomy. Style has never seen that makes you wanna grab and hold and squeeze real tight. Who's gonna be the one to save you from yourself? Would you wanna take a bite? 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Caught up in the charm that I laid on thinking now there's nowhere to run. Just another fish to bit the worm on a hook of my line. Yeah, I keep many females longing for a chance to win my heart with SEX and plenty.

0: 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We need to start with the remix of Dancing All the Night.
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The music's on, I'm in the door. I look around and I can see the girls are waiting just for

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1: All right. You get locked up the same night, same time. You know she gets the money.

escuchas Constelación para toda generación. She gets the money, all the men call her honey, but no, she ain't a bunny, definitely not a dummy. She will always shine, cause she be worth a dime, and yeah, she be fine. If you want some, get in line. You know she gets the money, you know she gets the money, you know she gets the money, definitely not a dummy. She will always shine, cause she be worth a dime, and yeah, she be fine. If you want some, get in line.

Love is the answer. Right here on the station that pays. If you want the hits, the whole hits, and nothing but the hits. On your FM dial, keep it right here, baby. Modern Talking. Cherry, cherry lady. And it goes like that.

The voice is calling from space newspaper. Somebody's coming to eat us some bread here. Don't be afraid, don't be afraid, television saying. Don't look at it, don't mention it, the world is strange. Somebody's coming from strange world. Deep voice coming from the earth. Strong voice coming from the space.

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Don't be afraid, television saying that word is spring. Somebody's coming from a strange world, a deep voice coming from the space. 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

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But there are several other very important differences between human beings and animals that you should know about.

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2: My mother was a teacher. Computerized half-breed.